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What a beautiful day to be alive. You know, we only bring you the greatest and the smoothest. And today, a great number by Diego.

0: were scared, weren't you?
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